0: All right, what's up, Sonoma? Sonoma and beyond, how you all doing? Hey, welcome to Friday. My name's Nate. This is a show called Off the Shelf. I'm playing vinyl for you here, as I tend to do most of the time. Welcome to Bay Area Round 2. If you listened to my show last week, you would have known that it was all Bay Area music, and I picked out so much stuff that I had to do a whole second show, and maybe a third. We'll see how it goes. My good buddy Anthony, who lent me the Victim's Family record that I'm going to play later, he said, "How about first Friday of every month, just do Bay Area?" It's like, that's a good idea. So I might do that. We'll see if I remember. So that what you just heard, Norton Buffalo, longtime Glen Ellen resident. That this album was recorded in partially in San Francisco and in Novato. This is the same record, coincidentally, that it's called Lovin' in the Valley of the Moon, and that's where we are. I hope you all saw it the other night. It was beautiful, full moon. So that tune, Lovin' in the Valley of the Moon, gets a lot of attention here on KSVY, so I thought I'd pick something else. That was a track called Rosalie. It's got a nice, flighty, funky, prancing in the meadow with butterflies or something. I don't know, pretty cool stuff. Obviously, quite a ripping harmonica player as well. Before that, we had local hero Dan Hicks and his Hot Licks. That tune was called Along Came a Viper. And that's from his Last Train to Hicksville record, the home of Happy Feet. Yeah, Hicksville. I guess, is that where we live? I don't know. Anyway, Dan Hicks, excellent player as well. Before that, Jerry Garcia from his self-titled sort of Garcia record. That tune's called Loser. Prior to that, we had Moby Grape with Mr. Blues from their first record there. I believe that was 66 or 67. Started all off with South Bay's Malo. San Francisco or South Bay. I don't know. I think it was like Santana's brother or something. Really great band. Suavecito. Classic for the ages. If you're a lowrider aficionado, you no doubt heard that song many a time. So I got a bunch of stuff to play tonight, so I need to quit yapping. But when we come back, we're going to witness one of the most unique and fascinating evolutions of a band that's ever happened. It just so happens they're from here in Marin County. All right, so stick around. We'll be right back with lots more music here on KSVY.
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0: And now back to Off the Shelf

some Sonoma County ska there from Blind Spot. Before that was Conspiracy. I used to go see those bands quite often at the Phoenix Theater back in the 90s. That was good times. Loved it. I'll never forget the first time I ever played at Gilman Street. I played there twice. And standing outside next to the van waiting to play, and a ska punk band was on. This Blind Spot tune reminded me of it. And I saw this punk dude in like super punk regalia and a really tall mohawk carrying a tire on his shoulder. He's screaming, "I effing hate ska punk." And that memory stuck with me. I've lost a lot of other memories, but that one stuck with me. All right, so thanks for taking a trip back through memory lane here, back through Sonoma.

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0: Hey, everybody, this is your former president, Bill Clinton. 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I like this station. I have never inhaled this station, but I like the music, I like the people, and I like Sonoma. And apparently, KSVY, they need another $10,000. 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

Thank you, Jeff Gilbert, for that illustrious introduction. And now, for something completely different, we're going to head off into the blues for a minute, or five or ten. This is off a pretty obscure compilation called Blues Volume 2. This is on the Trip record label, so it's one of those Lost Leader kind of releases that sometimes puts together some pretty obscure stuff. What we're going to hear from here is Lightnin' Hopkins and his Worried Life Blues, Elmore James, Bleeding Heart, and Look on Yonder Wall by Arthur Crudup, also goes by the name of Big Boy Crudup. I may have just destroyed that, but and if we have a little more time, then we may get into Little Wheel with John Lee Hooker. Let's get into it here. And You're in the Vinyl Cave. Still thinking about Big Boy Crudup? I'll look it up.

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0: the heck? 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That was Jimmy Reed, I Want to Be Loved. Before that, Little Wheel, John Lee Hooker. Yeah, Look on Yonder Wall was Big Boy Crudup. And this is the Vinyl Cave, right? So we're going to take a station break here in just a moment. I want to thank you for your love and intention. And if Joseph Briz is looking and listening in, he should get his caboodle over here to the station.
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0: In the meantime, I played some Elton John last week, and some people really said that it was a fine thing. So I'll throw down something else from this Elton John's Greatest Hits album. I got when I was something like 11 or something. Made it with a trade. I think it was a trade, I bought it from a bestie named Paul. And I played Border Song last week. Wow, Honky Chateau. I played that Honky Cat. Oh my gosh, so many great songs on here. Where do you go? Right here. This is the one you go to. This is a hit. This may have been one of your first singles when you were little, huh? Or not. You'll recognize it. It's Elton and the band. Yeah, go Vinyl Cave. Vinyl Cave.

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3: Oh, thank you for that timpani moment. Jeff Gilbert. And back in the Vinyl Cave here, really enjoyed playing that EJ. That was cool. How do you follow up with EJ? I don't know. Maybe you reach for an obscure Dylan song. All right, fine. So, this is a really great album, and I don't know if it gets enough press. I know that those of you who listen to the Vinyl Cave know that one of my favorite Dylan albums is Infidels. That's not what I'm playing tonight. But it's an album that's from the same era. This one, gosh, he has so many albums, right? So you think, what else can this guy say? But this particular album, now that I'm looking at the song titles, it's a lost classic. It really is. I mean, sure, there's a couple of duds, but you kind of expect that on a Dylan album. Where's the one that I'm looking for? Because I think, maybe it's not on this one. Oh, there it is. Yeah. Huh. Well, how am I going to do this? See, because I want to play this song. That's really a great song. It has a great message to it. But the one after it, I don't like. So I guess I'm just going to do what we do when we play records. We lift the needle, right? So, yeah. Mm-hmm. This is what I'm going to do. I got a plan. Yeah, this is great. This is great. This semi... I better not get into it. Let's just say I can really relate to this song. And you're in the Vinyl Cave, and where else would you be?

See what I mean about that? Isn't that just a cool, solid groove that Bob's got going on with the horn section? He's got a horn section all over this album, and that's seeing the real you at last. And Empire Burlesque, I forgot to say the name of the record. I don't think I'd ever get a real job on the radio. Thank goodness. Empire Burlesque, fabulous album. And I'm going to flip it, and I'm going to play you one of my favorite Dylan songs right now here. I hope it soon becomes one of yours. It has bunch of lines. I just reminded myself of the great Steve Martin line. I've always been threatening to do an all comedy night here in the Vinyl Cave. I'm gonna do it one of these days, I swear to you. Anyways, that great line, Steve Martin: some people have a way with words and other people not have way. Bob Dylan, Empire Burlesque, Trust Yourself.

0: Oh, yeah. You want somebody you can trust? Trust yourself. Thank you, Bob Dylan. And in this corner, I'd like to present to you, I've got another album here by Bob Dylan. Didn't realize I had it tonight. And it's fantastic. It's one of his, well, most known and most renowned. But before I say that, what I'm going to be playing next, let me tell you that on those last two cuts, we had a couple of members of the Heartbreakers on there. Benmont Tench on keyboards, Mike Campbell on guitar. Madeline Quebec was singing with him for a while, and she is doing the most of the vocalizing alongside Bob Dylan, but you also have in the background Queen Esther, Deborah Byrd, and Carol Dennis. Carol Dennis is the one that's on the back cover of the album, stepping out there with Bob Dylan. He's got his eyes closed, caught him blinking, that's cool. I think I'm just going to prep that album, and I'm going to go to a station break. I'm trying to impress Ronnie J. Grooms, and I'm hitting my marks these days. Wish I had one of those little psychedelic commercials by Country Joe and the Fish, because I really don't have to press the button here until 8:20, and I'm seeing that it's 8:18. So, I don't know. We could talk about this being, here it is, late May. Are we ready for June? Are we ready for the summer? If you want to give me a ring, a ding ding, at 707-933-9133, and let me know where you're headed for summer vacay. That would be fun. Make sure to bring a regulation size canvas bag along, and make sure you visit some far off thrift store in some far off land, and look through their vinyl, because I'll bet you that it hasn't been picked over in a while, and you could get yourself a lot of gems. I like going out when I'm in a foreign land and checking out the record stores. I've got a real cachet of them in the town of Vaasa in Finland last year. That was a cool thing. I've played a couple of those. And we'll be playing more in the days and weeks and years to come. Dear ones, my cavaliers, please stay tuned for this extraordinary message from one of our sponsors. You're in the Vinyl Cave. Thanks for being here.
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0: Thank you, Jeff Gilbert, for that positive affirmation and ID. Love it. So anyways, I've got this great album here, and I didn't realize I had it. It's another Bob Dylan record, and it's Bob Dylan's Blonde on Blonde, and this is a nice copy of this one. It's the original on the Columbia 2i label. It's in stereo. I don't know if you put this one out in mono. If you happen to know, let me know. This is a great one to find with the original cover. Not only do you get the fine analog sound of that of those early 60s releases on Columbia, but you also have the lovely portrait of Claudia Cardinale, who was originally in the album, but her people insisted that she be removed from so gauche thing as a pop record. Claudia Cardinale is a Italian actress, and she randomly appeared in Blonde on Blonde as part of the collage, and it was she was photographed by Jerry Schatzberg, who was his photographer for that album, and was, you know, because they didn't get Cardinale's permission or whatever, her peeps threatened to take legal action. And so Columbia pulled the image from it. That's it, you know, Claudia Cardinale's version here. And this is a double shot. We're going to do fourth time around, and obviously Five Believers. And fasten your seatbelts. Here's Bob Dylan.

Oh my gosh, isn't that fun? I love that song. That's great. It's great. It's Bob Dylan. And with a classic lineup too. He's got Robbie Robertson on guitar on that one. And could be like Charlie Moss, maybe Charlie McCoy? Who is that? Gosh, he's got Joe South on here. Yeah, Charlie McCoy, Wayne Moss. Woo! And Al Cooper chiming in. He'd be on keyboards and guitar, whatever else he could manage to charm his way into playing. Multi-instrumentalist par excellence, Al Cooper. He deserves his own date in the Vinyl Cave for sure. Shout out to Michael Giordano, who might be listening out in Stinson Beach. Lucky him tonight. And he's a friend of the Vinyl Cave, and he's going to be coming out to join us here in the cave at some time in the hopefully near future to psychedelicize the airwaves. But before that, I want to just dive right into our focus. Our spotlight tonight is on Simon and Garfunkel's Bridge Over Troubled Water. And as I was remarking on the Facebook page, I feel that this album has become a lost classic. And it's kind of like it's hiding in plain sight, too, because everybody knows this song, the first song that we're going to play here, the title song. It's the mega hit. But there's a number of minor classic hits on here that make up the rest of it. And I'm just looking over the song list. They just knocked it out of the park with this one. It's such a gem. And I'm just going to dive right in because that's what we do here in the Vinyl Cave. Thank you for being here. This is really, really a moment I've been waiting for, was to play this record for you in its entirety. I brought it to the station a couple of times, wanting to display cuts here and there. I'm like, this album needs to be played in its entirety, Senor Dragonfly. And so that's what we're going to do. And I'll tell you that the first song is Bridge Over Troubled Water, and then El Condor Pasa with some cats with playing the panpipes from Peruvian panpipes, those kinds of things. Then Cecilia, Keep the Customers Satisfied, and So Long, Frank Lloyd Wright. Wow, I think I have sung every single one of these songs to my munchkins, whom I love more than life itself. And now, without further ado, here is Simon and Garfunkel, Dig In.

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0: And now back to DJ Dragonfly and the Vinyl

I still hear that one in the headphones. That's Simon and Garfunkel. Wow, what a song. Celebrating Frank Lloyd Wright. Oh, wow. I've got some visitors at the studio here, and they're coming in. They've just come in on their bikes. It's Paige and Annabelle, and they are on a mission, and we are on a mission. They're saying, no, we don't want to talk on the radio. We're not here to talk on the radio. We're here for an adventure. And so I'm going to go on an adventure with them. And in the meantime, I'm going to flip this record. And we've got just enough time to flip this record and go. And we'll be back at the end of this record. Luckily, it's a nice long one. And you're in the Vinyl Cave. I want to say a quick shout out to Christine Leakey, my dear, dear friend who's listening all the way out in Canada. Possibly even Hamilton, Ontario, Canada. And the Vinyl Cave loves her. And Christine, enjoy side two, and all the rest of you, enjoy side two of Simon and Garfunkel's Bridge Over Troubled Water, Vinyl Cave, you betcha.

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0: And thus ends one of the greatest albums of all time, for sure. Bridge Over Troubled Waters. And that's a song for the asking. Before that, Bye Bye Love Live, or is it? Why Don't You Write Me? The Only Living Boy in New York, Baby Driver, and The Boxer, Lila Lai. Just heard a version of that with Jerry Douglas, with Mumford and Sons, and Paul Simon playing along. Very nice version to check out. And and now we're going to just go straight to another classic here. It's going to be Mosaic by Gypsy Kings, a groundbreaking album by them that you're going to love. But before we do, all the listeners out there in Radioland are wondering what on earth, which ice creams did we get? What did we choose, ladies?
1: Caramel cone.
0: Caramel cone.
1: Chocolate fudge brownie.
0: Chocolate fudge brownie. And your host, DJ Dragonfly, went for some sort of chocolate fudge cookie Haagen-Dazs thing. I don't know. I just saw a bunch of chocolate, and I just grabbed it, and we ran. So those of you fans of the Vinyl Cave may or may not know that that you can put a side of a record on, and you can dash out the door, get in the car, go to the nearby Safeway supermarket here in Sonoma, get the ice cream, come back, and the record's still on. And we just love that about our town. So we're going to spin this, and we're going to get Paige and Annabelle back to the house at this time. And so we're going to get right into the Gypsy Kings. You're in the Vinyl Cave. I've got to do one more of these things, and then we're going to go right into the record. Peace and love.
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0: And now back to DJ Dragonfly and the Vinyl Cave.

we're going to get right back into it here with the Vinyl Cave. And by request, this is from a request from Hidden Valley Lake, all the way over there in Lake County. Young Misty would like to hear some Stevie Wonder, and why wouldn't she? This is the Vinyl Cave. Hey, we're getting ready to kiss you goodbye. Always remember and never forget that the Vinyl Cave loves you. We'll be with you one way or another next week. But in the meantime, be here now with Stevie Wonder.

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3: 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Necessarily. within that umbrella term there are dozens of subgenres, everything from most common, like house, trance, dubstep, breaks, drum and bass, to more obscure things like, you know, get tech, emo, breakcore, IDM, and the list just goes on forever, infinitely. Now we're at a point where those classifications, those subgenres, have their own scenes, culture, and you see that popping up everywhere. Electronic dance music traditionally has been a very underground music culture, sometimes illegal, but often feeling very renegade. 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

luna ascendiente. 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

0: It's us again, Curly and Curlier, with another astonishing entertainment spotlight. My name's Tim Curley.
1: I'm Lauren Bretta Curley. 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And in the Horseshoe, it's KSVY's All-Star Musical Celebration starting at 5:30.
0: And then in the amphitheater, Grinstead Amphitheater, the Jazz Mafia comes in and is going to play Stevie Wonder Reimagined. 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

0: It's us again, Curly and Curlier, with another astonishing entertainment spotlight. My name's Tim Curley.
1: I'm Lauren Bretta Curley. 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And in the Horseshoe, it's KSVY's All-Star Musical Celebration starting at 5:30.
0: And then in the amphitheater, Grinstead Amphitheater, the Jazz Mafia comes in and is going to play Stevie Wonder Reimagined. 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

0: It's us again, Curly and Curlier, with another astonishing entertainment spotlight. My name's Tim Curley.
1: I'm Lauren Bretta Curley. 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And in the Horseshoe, it's KSVY's All-Star Musical Celebration starting at 5:30.
0: And then in the amphitheater, Grinstead Amphitheater, the Jazz Mafia comes in and is going to play Stevie Wonder Reimagined. 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

0: It's us again, Curly and Curlier, with another astonishing entertainment spotlight. My name's Tim Curley.
1: I'm Lauren Bretta Curley. 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And in the Horseshoe, it's KSVY's All-Star Musical Celebration starting at 5:30.
0: And then in the amphitheater, Grinstead Amphitheater, the Jazz Mafia comes in and is going to play Stevie Wonder Reimagined. 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

0: It's us again, Curly and Curlier, with another astonishing entertainment spotlight. My name's Tim Curley.
1: I'm Lauren Bretta Curley. 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And in the Horseshoe, it's KSVY's All-Star Musical Celebration starting at 5:30.
0: And then in the amphitheater, Grinstead Amphitheater, the Jazz Mafia comes in and is going to play Stevie Wonder Reimagined. 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
2: 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I like this station. I have never inhaled this station, but I like the music, I like the people, and I like Sonoma. And apparently, KSVY, they need another $10,000. 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

just like the other one. You've been hanging on to it, and I sure would like a hit.

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0: It's us again, Curly and Curlier, with another astonishing entertainment spotlight. My name's Tim Curley.
1: I'm Lauren Bretter Curley. 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And in the Horseshoe, it's KSVY's All-Star Musical Celebration starting at 5:30.
0: And then in the amphitheater, Grinstead Amphitheater, the Jazz Mafia comes in and is going to play Stevie Wonder Reimagined. 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

and it burns, burns, burns. The ring of fire, the ring of fire.

0: It's us again, Curly and Curlier, with another astonishing entertainment spotlight. My name's Tim Curley.
1: I'm Lauren Bretta Curley. Tuesday night is the final farmer's market of the year. And in the Horseshoe, it's KSVY's All-Star Musical Celebration starting at 5:30.
0: And then in the amphitheater, Grinstead Amphitheater, the Jazz Mafia comes in and is going to play Stevie Wonder Reimagined. Both events start at 5:30 p.m.
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3: Hello, everyone. This is your Action News reporter with all the news that is news across the nation on the scene at the supermarket. There seems to have been some disturbance here. Pardon me, sir. Did you see what happened?
4: Yeah, I did. I was standing over by the tomatoes, and here he come, running through the pole beans, through the fruits and vegetables, naked as a jaybird. And I hollered over to Ethel. I said, "Don't look, Ethel." And it's too late. She'd already been incensed.
5: He comes.

0: here at the gas station. Pardon me, sir, did you see what happened?
1: Yeah, Dave. I was just in here getting my tires checked, and he just appeared out of the traffic. Just come streaking around the grease right there. Didn't have nothing on but a smile. I looked in there, and Ethel was getting her cold drink. I hollered, "Don't look, Ethel!" And it's too late. She'd already been mooned. Flashed her right there in front of the shop or something.
2: He ain't rude.
1: Boogity, boogity.
2: He ain't rude.

0: Once again, your Action News reporter in the booth at the gym covering the disturbance at the basketball playoff. Pardon me, sir. Did you see what happened?
1: Yeah, I did. Hey, Tom, I was just going down there to get Ethel a snow cone. Here he come, right out of the cheap seats, dribbling, right down the middle of the court. Didn't have on nothing but his PS. Made a hook shot and got out through the concession stand. I hollered up at Ethel. I said, "Don't look, Ethel!" And it was too late. She'd already got a free shot. Grandstand, right there in front of the home team.
2: Well, yes, they call him the street.
1: Here it comes again. Who's that with it? Ethel, is that you, Ethel?
2: He's just as proud as he can be.
1: What do you think you're doing?

0: Is she really going out with him?
1: Well, there she is. Let's ask her.
0: Betty, is that Jimmy's ring you're wearing?
1: Mm-hmm. Gee, it must be great riding with him.

0: Still.
1: Was terrible. No. When I first started out in the business, I had three instruments. I had a guitar, and a shaky leg, another guitar, and another shaky leg. No. So anyway, we did about five songs before anybody really knew who we were. Went like this.

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0: It's us again, Curly and Curlier, with another astonishing entertainment spotlight. My name's Tim Curley.
1: I'm Lauren Bretta Curley. 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And in the Horseshoe, it's KSVY's All-Star Musical Celebration starting at 5:30.
0: And then in the amphitheater, Grinstead Amphitheater, the Jazz Mafia comes in and is going to play Stevie Wonder Reimagined. 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
2: 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That's

devil went down to Georgia. He was looking for a soul to steal. He was in a bind because he was way behind and he was willing to make a deal. When he came across this young man sawing on a fiddle and playing it hot, and the devil jumped up on a hickory stump and said, "Boy, let me tell you what. I guess you didn't know it, but I'm a fiddle player too. And if you'd care to take a dare, I'll make a bet with you. Now you play pretty good fiddle, boy, but give the devil his due. I bet a fiddle of gold against your soul, because I think I'm better than you." The boy said, "My name's Johnny, and it might be a sin, but I'll take your bet, you're gonna regret, because I'm the best as ever been."

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And fire flew from his fingertips as he rosined up his bow. And he pulled the bow across the strings and it made an evil hiss. And then a band of demons joined in and it sounded something like this.

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And he laid that golden fiddle on the ground at Johnny's feet. Johnny said, "Devil, just come on back if you ever want to try again. I done told you once, you son of a bitch, I'm the best."

0: This health moment is brought to you in part by Sonoma Valley Hospital.
1: It's not uncommon to develop aches and pains as we age. When the pain isn't acute, we often choose to live with it, which is not always the best idea. Most will go away naturally after a period of time, but some pains can become chronic if untreated. If you are experiencing persistent aches or pains, it's a good idea to have them checked by your physician.
2: 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I like this station. I have never inhaled this station, but I like the music, I like the people, and I like Sonoma. And apparently, KSVY, they need another $10,000. 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
1: It was the dark of the moon on the 6th of June in a Kenworth pulling logs. Cab over Pete with a reefer on and a Jimmy hauling hogs. We is heading for Bear on I-10 about a mile out of Shaky Town. I says, Pigpen, this here's a rubber duck and I'm about to put the hammer down.

0: and this here's a duck. And you want to back off them hogs? 10-4, about 5 miles or so. 10, roger, them hogs is getting intense up here.
1: By the time we got into Tulsa Town, we had 85 trucks in all. But they's a roadblock up on the Cloverleaf, and them bears is wall to wall. Yeah, them Smokies as thick as bugs on a bumper. They even had a bear in the air. I says, calling all trucks, this here is the duck. We about to go.

0: that Big Ben? Negatory, Big Ben. You're still too close. Yeah, them hulk is starting to close up my sinuses. Mercy sakes, you better back off another 10.
1: Well, we rolled up Interstate 44 like a rocket sled on rails. We tore up all of our swindle sheets and left them setting on the scales. By the time we hit that shy town, them bears was getting smart. They'd brought up some reinforcements from the Illinois National Guard. There's armored cars and tanks and jeeps and rigs of every size. Yeah, them chicken coops was full of bears, and choppers filled the skies. Well, we shot the line, we went for broke, with 1,000 screaming trucks, and 11 long-haired friends of Jesus in a chartreuse microbus.
0: Here, rubber duck to Sodbuster. Come on there, yeah. 10-4, Sodbuster. Listen, you want to put that microbus in behind that suicide jockey? Yeah, he's hauling dynamite, and he needs all the help he can get.
1: Well, we laid a strip for the Jersey Shore and prepared to cross the line. I could see the bridge was lined with bears, but it didn't have a doggone dime. I says, Pigpen, this here's a rubber duck. We just ain't gonna pay no toll. So we crashed the gate doing 98. I says, let them truckers run.

Pleasure 20. Omaha. Well, y'all know what to do with them honks out there for sure. Well, mercy sakes, good buddy. We're going to back on out here, so keep the...

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4: 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That's just down from the intersection with Napa Street.

And a very pleasant welcome to Alan's Place. Hi there. I'm Alan Young, that brings this little foyer to you coming up. Happy and pleased to do so on this Saturday morning to help you get your weekend started. And we've got some interesting tunes for you. Hey, we'll open with Artie Shaw. Got Johnny Mathis, Al Jolson. Hey, there's a good one, Yulin. That one, and very few will remember Al Jolson, but when you hear it, classic. And another classic, Jimmy Durante, oh, plus a lot more. So, anyhow, very pleasant welcome to Alan's Place. Well, I mentioned Artie Shaw. Here's one of his classic recordings. It's called Frente Sea, Artie Shaw.

Frenesy, Artie Shaw. Coming up, the Boston Pops with John Williams conducting. Here's a song Louis Prima's was involved in. I think you'll enjoy this, and I'm sure it'll bring back a wonderful memory. It's called Sing, Sing, Sing.

John Williams and the Boston Pops, Sing, Sing, Sing. Johnny Mathis, one of our Bay Area youngsters, well, he was back when he started, but done very well by himself, still singing, still doing great. Here's Johnny Mathis, and They Say It's Wonderful. Johnny Mathis.

Johnny Mathis. Well, it's time for J.D. Wood Addison and movie review. Well, Jay's on assignment today, but here's something from the past that I think you'll find interesting. So let's see what it's all about.

0: there's the theme that introduces us to Jay DeWitt Addison and the movie review. Good morning, Jay, and what's up?
1: Good morning, Alan. It's great to see you this morning. I've got actually two classic films from 1955 for you today. Those films would be... Well, first let me ask you a question.
0: Okay. If I can answer, I will. If not, I'll pass it back to you.
1: All right. Do you remember back in the 1940s and 50s, we had what was called in the theaters double features. Double features,
0: right.
1: Of course. Usually
0: one of the main one was always shown second, and it was the big production. Then they had another one that was usually quite good, but short and to the point.
1: Exactly.
0: Like we used to say, they were written on Monday, cast on Tuesday, filmed on Wednesday, edited on Thursday, and were in the movie houses on Friday.
1: Well,
0: but they were good. Really good.
1: All right. The two films I have, Women's Prison, that was the A film, mm-hmm. and Overexposed was the B film. Now, Columbia Pictures has gone into their film vaults and... found a number of forgotten, both A and B vintage films, categorized them into genres, put them on DVDs, and provided a number of double feature collections for today's generation. Mm-hmm. So, you rent this DVD or buy it, and what you have is you have your double feature as they occurred back...
0: As billed.
1: Just as they were. Complete.
0: As put on the marquee.
1: Right. Complete with the previews and...
0: Oh, and the cartoons and the movie Fox Movie Tone News.
1: Oh, yeah. Oh, it has all of that.
0: I love it. That's good for openers right there.
1: It's really a step back into time, nostalgia, and all those things. Now, we recently came upon the Bad Girls, a film noir collection... And in Volume 2, Disc 2, we found Women's Prison and Overexposed. Hmm. Both films were directed by filmmaker Louis Seiler and shows that acting talent also counts in film. Hmm. The A film, though dated, stands up as a classic material, while Overexposed stands up too, but as classic junk. It is so bad, it is good.
0: Okay.
1: Interesting, Seiler used B stars as bit players in his A film, Women's Prison.
0: Good production. A
1: smart guy,
0: sure.
1: You know. Yeah.
0: Good money usage.
1: And both films were produced in 1955. Women's Prison stars Ida Lupino. Alan, this woman could act.
0: She is
1: so good.
0: Good.
1: Oh, she's great.
0: Tell me the rest of the cast.
1: Jan Sterling, mm-hmm. Phyllis Thaxter, Audrey Totter, and Howard Duff.
0: Oh, wow.
1: Now, just as a little aside here, Howard Duff and Ida Lupino were married. Do you know that?
0: Mm-hmm. Yes.
1: Yes, they were.
0: One of the few things I remember from...
1: Yeah. And, of course, Howard Duff was a big radio star and then became a big movie star.
0: Yeah. That's the reason I happen to know they were married was because of the radio tie-in.
1: Right. Anyway, Howard Duff takes on the twisted, sadistic warden in the women's prison, Ida Lupino. Oh. Now, it's just a horrific penal colony, and... What may have been an exploitation film in its time was brought up to some quality purely by its acting talent. As a point of interest, this same year, Ida Lupino also made The Big Knife, a critically acclaimed film of which she earned an Academy Award nomination for. So she was an A-lister.
0: Yeah.
1: For a number of years.
0: Well, who was in the Overexposed that we might recognize?
1: Well, Overexposed stars Cleo Moore. You ever heard of her?
0: Cleo Moore.
1: You ever heard of her?
0: No,
1: you haven't. And the reason you haven't is because she was one of these Marilyn Monroe knockoff lookalike Jane Mansfield types that just didn't make it. But basically, Overexposed is a Joan Crawford knockoff movie. She is actually a worse actress than Crawford ever was. And it's the story of a girl from the wrong side of the tracks with an insatiable ambition for money who makes it big, discovers she is not satisfied with it, and finally finds happiness with her rejected love interest in the movie. And guess who that was?
0: Whom was it?
1: That was Richard Crenna.
0: Oh, my. He did a lot of work.
1: Who at the time. Now, Richard Crenna was a huge star in the 60s.
0: Sure.
1: But he was actually, before he was that, he was in Our Miss Brooks.
0: That's right, yeah.
1: Our Miss Brooks as the teenager, and this was his first film. So anyway, Alan, it's just a lot of fun to watch this double feature.
0: Feature night at home with all the trailers and the promos and the news.
1: Everything, yeah. And watching Ida Lupino and Howard Duff. Mm-hmm. Jan Sterling.
0: That's worth it. That's good. I'm glad you brought it up as a double feature.
1: Yeah, you betcha.
0: Okay. See you next Saturday?
1: I'll see you next Saturday, Alan.
0: Good. Jay DeWitt Addison, movie review time. Thank you, Jay.
1: You bet. Take care now.
0: Mm-hmm. I mentioned in the opening of the show Al Jolson. Well, it's time to hear from Al Jolson. This was one of his classics, Sonny Boy. I think those of you that remember Jolson will remember Sonny Boy. It came out, mid-30s. Well, Al re-recorded this back in 1946. So here's a little touch of Al Jolson, and it's pretty neat history.

Al Jolson. You know what I was referring to about talent? That's selling a song. Al had an interesting voice, but he could sell a song, Sonny Boy. Recorded in 1946, but was one of his feature songs back in the 30s. Here Is My Heart, Al Martino. Young man that had a couple of good recordings and then for some reason just kind of disappeared. I don't know. I'll have to research that one. Great song, Al Martino.

Martino, I told you that was a great song and a wonderful talent. Tommy Dorsey, little novelty tune that some of you may remember. I do. So anyhow, looking around in the vault, I found this one. Here's Tommy Dorsey and the title of it. Remember it? And when I tell you the title, I'll bet you've heard it. How about Goofus? Tommy Dorsey.

Yeah, Tommy Dorsey, Goofus, novelty tune. Well, it's time to tell you that you're listening to Alan's Place. I'm Alan Young, that brings the program to you on a Saturday morning. Happy and pleased to do so. And would like to tell you that you're listening to Sonoma Sun FM, 91.3 KSVY Sonoma. Yep, right here in our own Sonoma Valley. Nice little community radio station, and highly recommended for some wonderful programs and a diversion of just, well, great broadcasting. Well, I'd like to remind you that stay tuned for In Step In Tech with Ron Leal right after this program. He's got a lot of great information on electronics and computers and things like that. Plus, he puts in a nice selection of music, so... That's Ron Leal right after our program. And another one I'd like to recommend to you is Jeff Gilbert's program, Jeff's Joint. It's where the young old-timers meet, and his great American songbook comes to life, as Jeff loves to say. And that's on weekdays from 3 to 4 p.m. right here on KSVY. He does a lot of wonderful songs and things from the era that we do on this program, so... Listen to Jeff Gilbert, Jeff's Joint. By the way, he's a tremendous big band singer, too. So, a lot to offer you. Okay. Oh, let's do some barbershop quartet work. I think I'm totally and complete ready for that.

0: Barbershop Harmony, and that was beautiful. It's a group known as Flipside. Has Paul Carey doing tenor, Mike McCormick on lead, and Stevens on bass, and Tim McCormick doing baritone. Flipside, they're a quartet, I believe, from Portland, Oregon area. Jimmy Durante, right along with Al Jolson and that era of vaudeville. Here's another guy that can sell a song. Jimmy Durante.
1: It's so important to make someone happy. Make just one someone happy. Make just one heart-to-heart you. You sing to one

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Comes and goes in a minute. Where's the real stuff in life?

0: Jimmy Durante. What kind of words to live by if you stop and just pause and think about them? Great way to go. Myth and realities of steroids. We're on a great subject, gang. And, of course, our guide through all of this is Ed Mount, certified trainer, Park Point Health Club. Good morning, Ed.
1: Good morning, Alan.
0: We left off with our last bit on history.
1: Mm-hmm.
0: We time-blocked this up through 1945.
1: Yeah.
0: What segment of this shall we discuss today to put more information into this strange thing called steroids?
1: Well, let's do a brief recap, and that'll actually take us right into what we want to talk about this week. So to recap briefly, the period of the early 30s through the 50s has been called the golden age of steroid chemistry. And the work during this period progressed very, very quickly. As we talked about through World War II, as we go into this, you'll see where I'm kind of leading with this. But the research in this golden age proved that this newly synthesized compound, testosterone, or rather a family of compounds for many derivatives, were developed from 1940 through 1960. So we're going to be really leaping forward here.
0: Yeah.
1: Yes, we are. And this was a potent...
0: Now, who was doing all this research? You mentioned the European pharmaceutical company.
1: Basically, this was... At this point, it was becoming very widespread. There were laboratories.
0: Everybody
1: was getting... But mainly this was happening in the European countries where the real big people of this. The United States were getting into it, but they really didn't get into it until about 1940-ish through the 1960s is when they really started jumping in. And that's because they were finding that this was a potent multiplier of muscle and strength and well-being. So that's what all these steroids were doing for people. So let's kind of talk a little bit more about the main kind of steroid that everybody hears the most about, and that's testosterone.
0: The golden
1: steroid.
0: Yeah.
1: Okay. So the hormone testosterone is produced in greater amounts by males, but also by females, but less so. The human hormone estrogen is produced in greater amounts by females, but by males also, but by lesser amounts. So this is kind of like we both, males and females, need both testosterone and estrogen in order to have kind of a balanced body chemistry, if you will. The testosterone causes the appearance of the masculine traits. So that's where the guys have that deep voice. And this is where you get the facial hair, the muscular build. And women also rely on testosterone because this is, for them, it's very important in terms of their libido, but also in their bone density.
0: Bone density comes into play?
1: Bone density comes into play. A lot of that is, and this is also where they're starting, as we will talk about, the finding in men are now being found to have some osteoporosis. Mm. Well, those are men with lower testosterone levels.
0: Hmm.
1: So we're finding that they have found that testosterone plays a high degree for women with their bone density and also with their muscle mass as well. That doesn't mean that they're going to get big and bulky like men are going to do, but they do need it for a good muscle development as well. Also, they were finding that early on, particularly in the 40s and 50s, children that were found to be under the table, the height-weight table kind of situation, they were thought to have low testosterone levels.
0: Oh, really?
1: So testosterone also plays a role in stunting of growth.
0: Children come into this.
1: Children come into this as well as teenagers. And also, particularly... Back in the day, if a male child was felt to have unusual feminine characteristics, was given testosterone therapy.
0: Well, that entered into the scene.
1: So this has been kind of going on for a while. Yeah. So let's actually talk about testosterone, okay? And basically, testosterone naturally is primarily secreted in the testicles of males and the ovaries of females. Okay, small amounts are also secreted in the adrenal glands, and it is the principal male sex hormone and and an anabolic steroid. I want you to remember that word, anabolic steroid.
0: That's had some play in the press.
1: Yes, it has, because we're going to be talking about that. Essentially, testosterone is really essential for health and well-being, as well as a prevention for osteoporosis. On average, the human adult male has a concentration, a plasma concentration, of about 7 or 8 times as great as a female. Okay, so when they take your blood and they're testing you for low testosterone, say you're tired, you know, you're kind of feeling off your feet, if you will, and they've eliminated that you're not anemic, that you're not suffering from any kind of ailment, well, then they're going to test your testosterone levels. And essentially, I don't actually have what is the norms, what's a low, what's a high norm kind of situation.
0: Well, I think that's up to the person to check with their physician.
1: It is. It is. But essentially, the main thing that we look at is a daily production of testosterone for men. This is just day in and day out. Is going to be 20 times greater in men than it is in females.
0: Well, that would make sense.
1: Mm-hmm. Okay. So when we kind of look a little bit farther here into recent studies, there's kind of some conflicting results when it comes to the importance of testosterone in maintaining cardiovascular health.
0: Well, the heart ties back into
1: the heart ties into this.
0: So the blood delivery system is what puts it all around.
1: Exactly. So having taken a look at this, maintaining normal testosterone levels in elderly men has been shown to improve many parameters which are thought to reduce cardiovascular disease and the risk, such as increased lean body mass and decreased visceral fat, decreased total cholesterol, and lower blood sugar or better blood sugar control. So as we've talked about many times with the physiology of aging, how we get a thickening through the torso and whatnot because of subcutaneous fat. Okay, well, if the testosterone levels get lower during this time, we're apt to become a little more lethargic, a little less active. So that kind of plays into everything. If the testosterone levels are within normal levels, we're apt to be a little bit more active. If we're a little bit more active, we're going to have better cardiovascular health. We're going to have a little bit lower visceral fat. So it kind of all plays in at this point.
0: So when you talk to your doctor on your annual physical, tell them everything, even if you think it's insignificant.
1: Absolutely. You know, the interesting thing is that's a really great point. The things that we think are most insignificant are really the most significant things the doctor wants to hear because that's part of your everyday life.
0: This is beginning to fall into a pattern that the doctors use to...
1: Exactly. And here's something really, really interesting. Men whose testosterone levels are slightly above average are less likely to have high blood pressure. They're less likely to experience a heart attack. They're less likely to be obese. They're less likely to rate their own health as fair or poor. Okay? Mm. Higher testosterone levels, more aggressive. Mm. You're going to be more active. So there's that, as we talked about earlier, when they're saying the elixir of well-being. Mm.

0: Can we talk about this in the next segment?
1: Absolutely.
0: Been listening to Ed Mound, certified trainer, Park Point Health Club, on a great subject everybody's talking about these days. Ed, we thank you kindly.
1: My pleasure.
0: Next week. Okay, that's a fascinating subject, and we'll have more on all of that. Back to the music. Carmen Cavallaro.

Carmen Cavallaro, the Pagliacci of the Piano. And it's delightful, it's lovely. And it was. We'll have more Carmen Cavallaro on shows coming up. High Society Jazz Band. Musical question. Do you know what it means to miss New Orleans?

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And good morning. I'm Ron Leal, and coming up is In Step in Tech here on KSBY 91.3 here in Sonoma. And I'd like to thank you for listening ahead of time. So I'm going to talk about some commentary and stuff, some history of science and technology, some music. And we'll start with those government agents. Many masked, some wearing ICE uniforms, some unidentified. They continue to rain their brand of right-wing terror upon non-white citizens and non-citizens in America. So this paramilitary arm of the Trump administration appears intent on instilling fear of the government and the idea that those of color are no longer welcome here. Well, what can this do, this fear and this idea that people are no longer welcome? Well, a 20-year-old Haitian college student died in an apparent suicide Monday, which is when his father said it came after the student was forced to wear an ankle monitor by the U.S. Immigration and Customs Enforcement. It started after the U.S. Supreme Court allowed President Donald Trump to end temporary protective status for 330,000 Haitians who fled violence in their home country. Now, legal protected status for Haitians officially ended on July 27th. Well, Pierre Damas Bell, a Wright State University student, reportedly walked in front of a semi-truck on Interstate 70 on Monday after being bullied by his classmates. Well, that's one of the reasons. For wearing that ankle monitor, and that was according to his family. Now, these ankle monitors are large, they're heavy, they're obvious, and the point is to make the wearer appear as a criminal. You know, Thomas Bell was a first-year student studying neuroscience and had hopes for going to medical school. That was according to his Instagram post. He came to the United States in 2023. According to that post there at Instagram, quote, "I came to this country to pursue my education. I didn't come here to commit a crime. I didn't come here to hurt anyone." He said, "Yet now I'm walking through the streets of the United States with a GPS monitor on my leg, carrying a feeling of shame and humiliation that I never imagined I would ever experience anywhere." Around 11 of the police showed up, this is according to the father, around 11 the police showed at my door to report that my son threw himself under a truck. Now, Haitians living in Springfield are required to report to the ICE offices in Blue Ash or Westfield to accept these ankle monitors or else. Sonny Boy Williamson.

Yeah, that was Help Me. And Sonny Boy Williamson. Let's see, some short takes here. Oh, Google and Apple are once again kneeling before Donald Trump. A look at the map of either will show that the Gulf of Mexico, Gulf is Gulf of America, and Lake Ontario is Lake America. And I wouldn't be surprised if they went along with renaming them all as the Great Trump Lakes, which wouldn't surprise me, but would or should surprise me would be, and I think, well, actually, I wouldn't be surprised if Google and Apple went along with that one too. Now, Microsoft MapQuest still shows the proper names. Now, a simple search for MapQuest will get you to it. You can always just download it. You can go to Bing and get MapQuest from there. And ditto about changing your default search to DuckDuckGo or Microsoft Bing on both Android and Apple devices. So it's not that difficult to do, and there's YouTube how-tos on all of those things. From the Register, 2 days ago, OpenAI told House Democrats about the automated shutdown capability its engineers are building for AI systems. Oh, good. Well, what it did not tell them, or rather what it withheld from them, is the internal log of how one of the most capable models autonomously exploited a zero-day vulnerability, broke out of a sandbox testing environment, and hacked into a third-party company's production infrastructure for 10 days before anyone noticed. Now, Tech Times, found a report published Friday by a group of researchers which claims to have found with all of the agents' posts presented as evidence, a self-identified swarm of OpenAI agents taking over a functionally dead German software developer wiki over the course of a month. From May to June, the agents made around 18,000 posts to the wiki, apparently acting against OpenAI developer intentions. Now, according to the researchers, the wiki was hijacked like OpenAI's own Artifactory package manager involved in the Hugging Face incident, and that's to serve as a message board for the agents. So in this case, they appear to have been tasked with performing a timed web lookup task for which the agents were apparently granted read access to the web but not write access. Well, one of the first things they apparently did was to figure out how to subvert that restriction in order to post to the hijacked wiki and obtain write access. And, is that scary? Yeah, and it should be. So we better get going pretty quickly here.

Well, that was Jeff Beck, and Gotta Hurry, and some restrictions on some of these things. We really need to hurry to get some of these restrictions in place. I think the idea of, the companies will do it in our best interests, it's just not a it's not something that we can rely on. But that's where we're at. Now, lastly, sheeppox. Now that's a highly contagious, often fatal viral disease. And it was largely, they thought, eradicated from much of the European livestock in the 20th century. But there is still the occasional regional outbreak, such as the one that afflicted many flocks of sheep in Greece last year. So in order to reconstruct how the virus has evolved over the last 3,500 years, scientists extracted and sequenced sheeppox DNA preserved in the animal skins that were used for the parchment of numerous medieval manuscripts. Well, they reported their findings in a new paper published in the journal Science Advances. Now, per the authors, the earliest known written evidence of sheeppox infection dates to the first century CE, when Roman accounts described outbreaks of skin lesions, these ugly little pustules in animals. There are more frequent mentions of deadly outbreaks of pox or variola

0: in sheep by the medieval manuscripts housed in collections at Yale, Cambridge, and Corpus Christi University. Also, the they found some at the University College Dublin, the Lambeth Palace Library, and Trinity College, among others. So now these works, these skins, included pages from a 15th century Speculum Historiale, the 15th century Clairvaux manuscripts, several 9th century gospel text fragments, and the 9th century Arcadius Psalter. Anyhow, multiple pages in 1,000-year-old York Gospels. Now, multiple pages often from the same manuscript were found to contain DNA from the sheeppox pathogen, which means infected animals were likely used to make the parchment, and thus that medieval flocks experienced frequent outbreaks of sheeppox. Now, I don't know why there's... I read some of this, and I didn't see any mention of priests or whoever was making these copies, writing down on these parchments, getting sheep, any kind of pox from the sheep pox. So it didn't seem to be jumping over from sheep to humans. And, anyhow, actually, we're going to go to a short break, and then we'll be right back with Tommy Castro. So.
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3: I'm Lauren Bretter Curley. 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And in the Horseshoe, it's KSVY's All-Star Musical Celebration starting at 5:30.
2: And then in the amphitheater, Grinstead Amphitheater, the Jazz Mafia comes in and is going to play Stevie Wonder Reimagined. 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
0: Wow, thinking back to cars that I've owned, and I think something that could have been used in wartime as a tank was a 49 or 50 Cadillac fastback. Anyhow, it was something. 55 Chevy. What fun. Anyhow, I promised you Tommy Castro, and so here he is.

0: Yeah, that was Tommy Castro, but not just Tommy Castro. That was Tommy Castro and the Painkillers. And that kind of wraps up the news and stuff for this week. And we're going to move into some history of science and technology as it's occurred during this last week. And we'll start with August 31st in 1963, where the hotline communications link between the White House in Washington and the Kremlin, Moscow, went into operation to provide a direct two-way communication channel between the American and Soviet governments in the event of an international crisis. Now, this was 1 year after the Cuban Missile Crisis, so people were on both sides were really concerned about this. This wasn't a phone. It consisted of one full-time duplex wire telegraph circuit that was routed Washington, London, Copenhagen, Stockholm, Helsinki to Moscow, and used for the transmission of messages, and one full-time duplex radio telegraph circuit routed Washington, Tangier, Moscow, used for service communications and for coordination of operations between the two terminal points. Note, this was not a telephone voice link. August 30th in 1901, a dust-removing suction cleaner patented was filed by Hubert Cecil Booth, a bridge engineer in the UK. Prior machines using compressed air created clouds of dust, but with no means of removal. Now the dirt simply settled again. Now, once struck with the idea of using suction, Booth made a preliminary experiment by placing a pocket handkerchief over the plush back of a seat. He put his lips to it, and after sucking, a ring of black spots on the handkerchief proved his principle. Okay. Well, he started a mobile cleaning service. This was built on a horse-drawn cart. So his vacuum machine had an engine driving a pump provided with a long hose to extend into a house to be cleaned. So an early task was to clean the great blue coronation carpet in Westminster Abbey for Edward VII's coronation. August 31st, 1909, Nobelist Paul Ehrlich began the first chemotherapy. That's a term that he coined. Sometime before, he had given his assistant, Sakiro Hata, two organic arsenic compounds to test as a treatment for syphilis caused by Treponema pallidum. That microorganism could not be grown on a culture medium, but Hata became the first to discover how to infect rabbits to produce syphilis. After many careful experiments, Hata reported success with preparation 606. Now, that was the 606th chemical devised by Ehrlich's team.
1: Wow!

big finish. That was, of course, James Brown, and I Feel Good. Now, on September 1st in 1914, the passenger pigeon, Ectopistes migratorius, became extinct as the last surviving bird of the colorful Native American species of dove died at a Cincinnati zoo. Now, the passenger pigeon was hunted to extinction. The fact that it traveled and nested in large flocks made it easy to slaughter. And at the beginning of the 20th century, women's hats were festooned with bird feathers, a leading cause to all this. Now, our calendar is called the Gregorian calendar. The original goal of the Gregorian calendar was to the date of Easter in 1582, when Pope Gregory the 13th introduced his Gregorian calendar. Europe adhered to the Julian calendar, which was first implemented by Julius Caesar in 46 BC. And since the Roman emperor's system miscalculated the length of the solar year by 11 minutes, the calendar had since fallen out of sync with the seasons. Now, this was a problem for old Pope Greg, because it meant Easter traditionally observed on March 21st, fell further away from the spring equinox with each passing year. Well, anyway, many Protestants view the Gregorian calendar as a Catholic plot. So it took 170 years after its implementation on September 2nd in 1752 that England finally adopted the Gregorian calendar. Wow. Now, the Kingdom of Great Britain and thereby the rest of the British Empire, including the eastern part of what it is now the United States, found that September 2nd, 1752, was followed immediately by September 14th, because by that time the Julian calendar then in use had become 11 days behind the seasons. Now, a lot of very confused people insisted they had been deprived of 11 days of their lives. And you think the Brits and the Easterners were confused? Well, in Alaska, the change took place when Friday, October 6th, 1867, was followed again by Friday, October 18th, after the U.S. purchase of Alaska from Russia, which was still on the Julian calendar. Instead of 12 days, only 11 were skipped, and the day of the week was repeated on successive days because the international dateline was shifted from Alaska's eastern to western boundary, along with the change of the Gregorian calendar. Oh, yes, it was.

0: And that was Billy Joel, original. That was not a cover. He wrote that, and he sung that. And we're gonna, like I said, we'll go to a short break, and then we shall be right back.
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0: Hello. Oh, well, still talking about some history of science and technology. And oh, on September 1st in 1878, Emma M. Nutt was hired by the Telephone Dispatch Company in Boston, thus becoming the first woman in the nation to work as a telephone operator. Now, when telephone companies began hiring operators, they chose teenage boys for the job, but the company soon regretted their decision. Boys had done a great job working in telegraph offices, and they worked for low wages, but being a telephone operator was a tough job, and it required lots of patience. Aha, something the boys didn't have. The boy operators quickly turned telephone offices upside down. They wrestled instead of worked. They pulled pranks on callers. They even cursed at them. Well, in 1878, the Boston Telephone Dispatch Company began hiring women operators instead. Women, the companies thought, would behave better than boys. Women had pleasant voices. Pleasant, more pleasant for the customers, most of whom were men. And because society did not treat women equally, can you believe it? They could be paid less and supervised more strictly than men. To be an operator, a woman had to be unmarried between the ages of 17 and 26. She had to look prim and proper. Now, this is the telephone. Anyhow, and have arms long enough to reach the top of the tall telephone switchboard. Much like many other American businesses at the turn of the century, African American and Jewish women were not allowed to become operators. So a typical operator earned about $7 per week, a small salary even in 1900. She worked 10 or 11 hours a day, 6 days a week, if necessary. She also worked nights and holidays. An operator who got married was forced to leave her job. Her main job was to plug callers' phone lines into customers of, well, into phone lines of the people they wanted to speak to. So she was the connection. But she often acted as the town's information source, too, especially in the small towns. Operators were also expected to inform customers of things like election results, streetcar breakdowns, storms, train arrivals, and a bunch of stuff like that, schedule things. Now, the life of the early telephone operators who followed Emma Nutt was not an easy one, but these women were true American pioneers. They proved that women could handle a tough job with skill and competence, and they opened doors for women who wanted to work outside the home, and they helped make the telephone business really a giant, giant success. Just a little bit from the 60s on telephones. This is, it's not quite a song. This is Mike Nichols and Elaine May talking about telephone.
4: Information.
5: Operator, give me the number, please, of George Kaplan, K-A-P-L-A-N, at 4411 Huguenot Walloon Drive.
4: That is George Kaplan.
5: Yes, that's right.
4: That is Kaplan.
5: Mm-hmm, yes.
4: That is K as in knife. A as in aardvark. P as in pneumonia. L as in luscious. A as in aardvark again. N as in newel post. Kaplan?
5: I think so, yes.
4: Just one moment. I will look that number up for you.
5: Right. Thank you very much. Operator, if you could try to hurry a little bit.
4: I am looking the number up for you.
5: I don't mean to rush you at all. It's just that I'm terrifically late, and
4: that
5: I thought if
4: that number is listed in your directory.
5: Operator, there is no directory here. I swear to God.
4: Will you please take a pencil and write the number down?
5: Yes, I promise I definitely will. Yes.
4: That number is
5: Hello,
4: Fairfax
5: hello,
4: Nyan.
5: Operator. Hello.
4: Information.
5: Hello?
4: Information.
5: Operator, you collected my dime.
4: Information is a free service, sir. When you hang up, your dime will be returned to
5: you. Yeah, miss, listen, I know it's usually a free service. See, the thing is, in this case, I heard the dime, you know, hit all those other dimes. See, I know it's in there, and I wouldn't bother you about a dime, operator. In this case, miss, it's my last dime. I have no change. My car has broken down, and I'm an hour late for a very important appointment. So you can see Hello?
4: Information.
5: Oh, no. Miss, please return my dime.
0: Yeah, anyhow, that was back in the 60s. Kind of like that was before Ernestine. And, Mike Nichols and Elaine May, what a pair. So, I cut that one short, but I just thought it was kind of interesting. So that's what happens when you have a real human. Whoops, maybe AI isn't so bad. Anyhow, September 2nd in 1945, the Japanese surrender ending World War II happened. I met the woman that was a wave that worked as an overseas radio operator during World War II in San Francisco, who was on shift as the operator to the Pacific and got the first call to the mainland and was the first person on the mainland to know that Japan had surrendered and was able to announce it to everybody else there. She said it was almost impossible to describe sitting there and announcing to everyone in the room that Japan surrendered and the war in the Pacific was over. She said it was just pandemonium. And, out there, please forgive me that I forgot her name. And if she or any of her family is listening, please call KSBY or email isitksby@gmail.com. Let's see. And then on September 4th in 1951, President Harry Truman inaugurated transcontinental television service in the U.S. when AT&T Japanese Peace Convention in San Francisco. The conference would formalize the end of hostilities with Japan, opening the door for Japan's economic recovery. Now, the largest single television audience to date, estimated at over 30 million people, viewed President Harry Truman, some as far away as New England. It was a big deal back then. 87 stations all over the U.S. received and broadcast Truman's speech, the result of a $40 million infrastructure investment by AT&T. It was microwave radio technology that transmitted the television signal from San Francisco to Chicago, and from there it was carried on existing coax cables to the East Coast. And microwave was the thing back then. It was in Silicon Valley. It should have probably have been named Microwave Valley, because that the research and the R&D that was happening there had so much to do with the government and microwave. Then born on September 3rd in 1883, Harold DeForest. Arnold was an American physicist whose research led to the development of long-distance telephony and radio communication. He worked at Western Electric on thermionic tubes, which amplified radio and telephone signals, leading to transcontinental telephony. Now, Arnold was directed to work on the development of new higher power tubes to extend telephone service by radio to other continents. Now, the first transcontinental demonstration of radio telephone was transmitted from New York to Arlington, Virginia, then to San Francisco, and to Honolulu. Anyhow, Arnold later became the first director of research at, and this was someplace, Bell Labs. So, let's see. And, well, moving along here. Speaking of telephones, here's Stevie. Well, actually, here's Stevie Ray Vaughan and the telephone song.

Yeah, that was Stevie Ray Vaughan. And let me finish up with Kodak. He was founded by George Eastman and Henry A. Strong on September 4th in 1888. George Eastman was issued a U.S. patent for his box camera, and the word Kodak was first registered as a trademark. So there's been some, I guess you'd call them fanciful speculations about from time to time on how the name was originated. But the truth is that Eastman invented it out of thin air. He once explained, "I devised the name myself. I thought that it sounded technical. The Kodak box camera design was the first Kodak mass-produced camera and brought photography to the great unwashed." As described in its advertising, box camera The operation was just simple. Pull the string, turn the key, press the button. Now anyone could take pictures of family events, indoor, outdoor scenes, vacations. They didn't need special skills. Only 22 ounces in weight. It required no tripod or table or for support. It used a fixed focus lens, which was still fast enough to take practically instantaneous exposures. Thus being handheld wasn't a problem. Its roll film was enough to take 100 pictures, each 2.5 inches in diameter. And then came the Brownie camera, introduced in February of 1900. And because of its simple controls and an initial price of $1, about $30 today, along with the low price of Kodak roll film and processing. And that was the key, being able to have it processed. You didn't have to have your own darkroom. The Brownie camera then, the whole line is considered to be among the most important cameras in history. The Brownie camera went through a number of variations, and the last one, the Brownie 2, was finally put to bed in 1986. One particular model that's close to my heart, the Kodak Brownie, the Target 620 box camera. It was introduced in 1946 until 1952, cost $3.50 then, used 620 roll film, and almost all of our family's pictures were done with it. I still have it. Film, you can get, I think, pretty expensive though now. And that kind of wraps it up for this week, and I'd like to thank you for listening. If you have any questions, comments, or corrections, you can send an email to isitksvy

gmail.com. And until next week, well, take care of yourself. Be good. Be good to everybody else. And coming up is some great jazz.

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Welcome to A Jazz Journey for Saturday, September 5th. I'm Dick Conte here each Saturday from 11 to 2. Thanks for joining me. And we'll have some great jazz tunes for you and me coming up next. And thanks for listening. Have a great day and a good morning to you.

cry, don't you fret. You can bet some lucky day you'll wake up and your blues will be forsaken.

0: That's the Mike Dana Jazz Orchestra, a gentleman, guitarist, composer, arranger, and a tune called Elysian Shore, featuring Canadian trumpeter Ingrid Jensen. Doing some nice work on that. The brand new album called Farther Still, Mike Dana Jazz Orchestra. He's based down in the Central California area and L.A. area. Other guests on the album, Bob Mitzer, Eric Marienthal, and more. Just before that, a lady who did live in Sonoma for a number of years, part of the year she would be here, that was the late Cleo Lane from England, doing the Jean Tielemann tune, Bluesette, and he was on harmonica as well. Bluesette, sung by Cleo Lane from her album titled Jazz. Very nice indeed. And we opened with Goldings, Bernstein, and Stewart. That would be Larry Goldings, organ, Peter Bernstein, guitar, Bill Stewart, the drummer. The album Rhombus came out just a few months ago, and Randy Weston's High Fly.
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0: This, of course, is the centennial year for John Coltrane. Here he is in 1962.

0: Vibraphonist Dave Pike, a title tune from his album Bophead, featuring Milcho Leviev on piano and Anthony Wilson, son of Gerald Wilson, on guitar, Bophead. And Coltrane in 62 with baritone saxophone player Saeed Shihab, adding in a special dimension. Mal Waldron, Paul Chambers, Tudor Heath, and like that. The tune Straight Street, John Coltrane in his centennial year. We'll have more through the end of September here on KSVY 91.3, Dick Conte on Saturday mornings from 11 to 2. Thanks for joining me.
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0: This past week, we lost another great artist, Cassandra Wilson. She was born and raised in Mississippi and had a great career. She passed at the age of 70. Here she is with Jackie Terrison. I had the opportunity to open for her way back in 99 or 2000. Not sure exactly what it was, at Mondavi Winery, along with Steve Weber and Michael Aragon. We got a last-minute call to open for Cassandra. We had a great outing there. It was really wonderful. And it's sad to say goodbye to Cassandra Wilson. Here she is with French pianist Jackie Terrison.

0: Clarinetist Ken Poplawski and his big band. We lost him in the last year, too. And the tune, If I Were a Bell, from his album Sunrise, Ken Poplawski, big band. Before that, the guitar of Barry Green, a recent recording for him, featuring organist Pat Bianchi and drummer Ulysses Owens Jr. Other tracks with David Kokoski and Steve Nelson. We heard Wes Montgomery's tune Jingles from the album Giants, Barry Green. And we opened with the late Cassandra Wilson, who passed in this last week, her recording she shares with Jackie Terrison called Rendezvous. And the tune was Old Devil Moon. Right here on KSVY.
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0: Welcome to part two of the Jazz Journey. For today, I'd like to feature a few tracks through this next couple hours of Sarah Vaughan. Here's one from 1940.

0: The Belevins Trio with a beautiful tune called The Peacocks. And Sarah Vaughan a couple of times. We started the set with Sarah from the 1950 album, Sarah Vaughan and Hi-Fi. And nice work if you can get it. That was Miles Davis on trumpet, by the way. And then right after that was Gil Evans Orchestra with Nobody's Heart, the Rodgers and Hart tune with Lee Konitz and Steve Lacy and others. Sarah Vaughan returned after that with the title track from After Hours from 1951, ending up with The Peacocks, Bill Evans with Eddie Gomez here on KSVY 91.3, streaming worldwide at ksvy.org, where you can also become a supporter of this fine station. 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That would be very nice indeed. Well, let's take a little break and come back with a taste of Brazil.
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0: Allie Ryerson is a very fine flute player. We've been playing her new album recently, but here's what she did a few years ago and kicks off A Taste of Brazil.

de esos ojazos de un raro fulgor que me dominan y me incitan al amor. 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

0: Taste of Brazil. That is the voice and trumpet of Arturo Sandoval, along with Maria Volante, and the tune La Gloria Eres Tú from the Akira Tana album Jazzanova. Drummer, producer, Akira brought together all kinds of great people for this album, Jazzanova, from 2010. Prior to that, it was Karen Allison, one of her two Brazilian-flavored albums, this one, A Kiss for Brazil. And on that track, she's got Rosa Passos in a vocal duet. Rosa also playing guitar on the tune called O Grande Amor. And preceding that, it was Sarah Vaughan once again, this time from her Brazilian album, Brazilian Romance, the Nascimento tune Love and Passion, Tom Scott with the Lyricon solo. And we opened the set with the lady who was performing tonight over in the East Bay at Piedmont Piano Company, Allie Ryerson, very fine flute player, from her album Brazil Quiet Devotion. We heard Chovendo na Rosiera, or Double Rainbow, joined by fellow guitarist Joe Beck on that particular track. A Taste of Brazil here on KSVY.
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0: Let's continue with a brand new album from saxophonist Greg Abate, based in New England, and his tune called The Little Men.

0: simply telling us to fall in love.
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Even lazy jellyfish do it.

0: That is Rob Dixon, a brand new album called Naptown Soul, the affectionate term for Indianapolis, which produced so many great musicians, including Wes Montgomery, who wrote that tune, Naptown Blues, performed by Rob Dixon, along with guitarist Dave Stryker and Sam Freebush, the organ player. Carol Sloan joining trumpeter and vocalist Clark Terry from the album on Concord Jazz called The Songs Ella and Lewis Sang, referring to Ella Fitzgerald and Louis Armstrong, of course, and the tune was Let's Do It. And we open with Greg Abate Quartet. He's out of, I believe it's Rhode Island. I think he still lives in that area. And the tune was called The Little Men. Bill O'Connell on piano, Harvey S., the bass player, and the album In the Moment for Greg Abate. We are in the moment here at KSVY. We'll be right back with more.
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Welcome to part three of A Jazz Journey. Each week I've been playing something by Weather Report. This is from their Black Market album, Wayne Shorter's Elegant People.

0: John Coltrane with Blue Train, along with Curtis Fuller on trombone, Lee Morgan the trumpeter, Kenny Drew piano, Philly Joe Jones the drummer, and Paul Chambers on bass. Blue Train, 1957 vintage for John Coltrane in his centennial year, born in September of 1926. Preceded by Weather Report from 1979, early in their performing years. Elegant People, Wayne Shorter wrote it. He was on saxophone. Joe Zavino, all the keyboards. Right here on KSVY, thank you for joining me, Dick Conte, with our third hour. Be around for a little bit longer.
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0: There's a couple of versions of Bye Bye Blackbird, first by Miles and Coltrane, then from Janis Siegel's new album, The Art of Vocalese.

Glorious, glorious glitz I saw on movies and TV, and all of the things they did to me. How can a poor know-nothing behave? The midget and the whip,

0: Ramadon Midon in duet with the lady who sang it, Janice Siegel, from her new album, The Art of Vocalese, on Origin. And they take a whole bunch of tunes, in the case of Bye Bye Blackbird, doing vocalese on the trumpet and tenor solos. And John DeMartino, the piano player, did all the arrangements and some very interesting things on this new album just out. After, five decades with the Manhattan Transfer, Janice Siegel out on her own here with a few duets and vocalese throughout all kinds. Down for Double, It's Sandman, Barbados, Charlie Parker, and various things. And the original Bye Bye Blackbird from 56 with Miles and Coltrane, the wonderful quintet with Red Garland, Paul Chambers, and Philly Joe Jones. Two gentlemen in their centennial year, Miles and Train. We'll be back for a couple more sets and we'll be out of here.
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0: I've been featuring Sarah Vaughan today one final time. This is from a wonderful album from 82, Gershwin Live. Sarah Vaughan with the Los Angeles Philharmonic, directed by Michael Tilson Thomas. We recently lost. Here's a medley from Porgy and Bess.

was. I was a fool. I was a fool to fall in love and get that way. I was a fool to fall in love and get that way. I hope, alas, and also alas, a day.

as I depart, the live jazz happening around, for example, tonight at Parkside Wine Bar. It's the Bud Break Group with Scott Van Wagner. And then Music in Place tomorrow at the Plaza, Mark St. Mary Blues Band and Zydeco with Sasha Jacobson. And then, of course, on Sunday afternoon at 5, there's live jazz at the Sonoma Speakeasy. And then Tuesday night, Sonoma Valley Jazz presents Jazz Mafia, Stevie Wonder Reimagined. Also, it's KSVY night on the Horseshoe. I'll see you there with lots of our folks from the station, KSVY. Thanks for listening. I'm Dick Conte. We'll be back next Saturday from 11 to 2 with more Jazz Journey. Thanks for listening, and take care.

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0: It's us again, Curly and Curlier, with another astonishing entertainment spotlight. My name's Tim Curley.
1: I'm Lauren Bretta Curley. Tuesday night is the final farmer's market of the year. And in the Horseshoe, it's KSVY's All-Star Musical Celebration starting at 5:30.
0: And then in the amphitheater, Grinstead Amphitheater, the Jazz Mafia comes in and is going to play Stevie Wonder Reimagined. 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
1: 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Research shows that patients who have good relationships with their physicians and communicate well are more often satisfied with their care. 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
2: 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I like this station. I have never inhaled this station, but I like the music, I like the people, and I like Sonoma. 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
1: And at the Sebastiani Theater, it's Summer Night City doing the ABBA tribute at 8 o'clock. On Sunday, at Hot Monk Sonoma, Michael John Ahern plays with Chris Cotruvo at 12:30.
0: Also on Sunday at the Sonoma Plaza, the Sonoma Sundays on the Plaza event has two great bands. Sasha Jacobson will be playing some tango, and Mark St. Mary comes back later and plays Zydeco. This all starts at 2 p.m.
1: And that is sponsored by Music in Place.
0: Yes, it is.
1: And also on Sunday, you've got the Sunday Night Jam at 7 p.m. at the El Verano Inn. And coming up, Tuesday night is the final farmer's market of the year, and in the Horseshoe, it's KSVY's All-Star Musical Celebration starting at 5:30.
0: And then in the amphitheater, Grinstead Amphitheater, the Jazz Mafia comes in and is going to play Stevie Wonder Reimagined. Both events start at 5:30 p.m.
1: Now, before I sign off, we have to say that while we may occasionally get paid for involvement in some events, we don't get paid for mentioning them here.
0: And cancellations happen, so everything we've said is subject to change. And speaking of change, you know what we say.
1: 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And that's a wrap for this week's Curly and Curlier Entertainment Spotlight. I'm Lauren Brenda Curley.
0: I'm Tim Curley. I'm Live Entertainment News every Friday in the Sonoma and Dex Tribune.
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5: 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Let's rock. Oh, yeah. And rock indeed we shall do. 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It is Labor Day weekend. And today is Saturday, September the 5th, 2026. You know what? Since it's Labor Day weekend, I figured we'd start off with a little Huey Lewis in the news. Did I? Oh, no, I didn't. What is up with that? Why? I push buttons. Sometimes not enough.
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5: Working for a living on this Labor Day

Oh yeah, Huey Lewis and the News, working for a living. All right, I know there's going to be a lot of drinking going on this weekend. It's probably already started. And as long as you remember to don't drink and drive, the life you save may be your own, but tomorrow could be a tequila sunrise. Voices of the Valley. Hell yeah. Up next.

Oh, yeah, the Eagles and Tequila Sunrise. And as I said before we went into that, it's Hell Yes. Alcohol and Ass. Voices of the Mind.

yeah. Hell yeah. Oh, and Bonnie, my favorite, absolute favorite freaking hospice nurse, just had a birthday, and she sent me a request. She wanted to hear a little Fleetwood Mac, Seven Wonders, for her birthday. So here you go. Happy birthday.

0: Oh, yeah. Fleetwood Mac, Seven Wonders for Bonnie up in Indiana. Thank you so much for tuning in. I'm glad you tuned in, and I'm glad I got your request. And the reasons, there's many, many, many of them. However, in the last, 2 weeks or so, you guys have had some major flooding going on up there, so I'm grateful to know that you're okay. And with that said, I really don't have a whole lot of time to queue up something else. I could, but you know what? That would just be, I don't know, boring on my part. But let me duck out of here, do a little station business. 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
0: Thank you, Jeff Gilbert. Let me see if I can get this one here to play. I bet I can. Let's see here. All right. Alexia said she wanted to hear Wild Thing, and I thought, okay, you want Wild Thing? How about the Tone Loke version? Yeah, Wild Thing, Voices of the Valley.

Oh yeah, Indiana's in the house, from Tone Loc's Wild Thing to Crazy Eyes, Hall & Oates.

There you go, Krina. Thank you so much for the request. Now, Metallica. Where'd we go? Enter Sandman.

Oh yeah, Metallica, Enter Sandman. That one's for Scott Brady over in Cotati. 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Anyway, and it really kind of ticks me off right now because, you know, I have duties to fulfill, and today was free fishing day. You know, you could go out and fish, wouldn't have to have a license, none of that stuff. And what did I do? I came in here to hopefully entertain you. So I'm going to try and rock you like a hurricane. Scorpion.

0: like to do a song of great social and political import. It goes like this. Oh Lord, won't you buy me a Mercedes Benz? My friends all drive Porsches. I must make amends. Worked hard all my lifetime, no help from my friends. So, oh Lord, won't you buy me a Mercedes Benz? Oh Lord, won't you buy me a color TV? Dialing $4 is trying to find me. I wait for delivery each day until 3. So, oh Lord, won't you buy me a color TV? Oh Lord, won't you buy me a night on the town? I'm counting on you, Lord. Please don't let me down. 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Oh Lord, won't you buy me a night on the town? 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My friends all drive Porsches. I must make amends. Worked hard all my lifetime, no help from my friends. So, oh Lord, won't you buy me a Mercedes Benz?
1: Oh yeah, Mercedes Benz, Janis Joplin. 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
1: Thank you, Jeff Gilbert. You know, Mercedes-Benz, that song brings up a little memory for me. And Bonnie will probably appreciate this one. And it had to do with my mom. It came up, it just like right towards the end, it just flashed in my brain. My mom and her friend Jean, and we used to call Jean the dancing machine. I don't know why they called her that, other than the fact that it rhymed. Jean, the dancing machine. And us kids always thought that was kind of cool. But anyway, back to the story. My mom and Jean had gone out one night, and they were out bar hopping, of course. And they picked up a couple of guys getting ready to go to another bar. You know, these guys are like, hey, and they're like, we're going somewhere else. Well, can we tag along? Sure. Come on, get in. Well, Gene had a Mercedes, and these guys were sitting in the back seat, and one of them kind of reached over, and he's seen the fact that the speedometer said 160 miles an hour. And he asked Gene, you know, will this thing do 160? Well, my mom and her crazy ass friend, they were like, well, let's see. And next thing you know, boom, there they were. They were rolling down the road. So I don't know. it's kind of like, hit me with your best shot. That's all I got. Pat Benatar on the rocks.

0: yeah. Hit me with your best shot, Pat Benatar on the rocks. And if I would have been any good, which, you know, I'm still working on it. Hey, progress, not perfection, right? So if I would have been really good, I would have had this one queued up while we go. Right after that little story. Little Sammy Hagar. I can't drive 55.
1: Oh, this thing is running great. It's just running great. It's so smooth into the curves. And then what'd you do, Claudio?
2: I adjust the cast and camber and correct the tire pressure.
1: Oh, what a difference. Look out, Jack. Hey, get out of here. I'm driving it home. Oh, come on, I'm gone. I'm out of here.

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Sammy Hagar. I Can't Drive 55 at B Mama Rocks. Oh, let's see what I. Oh, no. Anyway. And if you're out drinking and driving and you can't drive 55, well, let's just put it this way. You could be on the highway to hell. AC/DC. Voices of the Valley.

My pappy said, son, you're gonna drive me to drinking if you don't stop driving that hot rod Lincoln. Have you heard the story of the hot rod race with the Fords and Lincolns was setting the pace? That story is true, I'm here to say I was driving that Model A. It's got a Lincoln motor and it's really souped up. That Model A body makes it look like a pup's got 8 cylinders and uses them all. Got overdrive, just won't stall. With a 4-barrel carb and a dual exhaust, with 411 gears you can really get lost. Got safety tubes, but I ain't scared. The brakes are good, tires fair. Pulled out of San Pedro late one night, the moon and the stars was shining bright. We was driving up Grapevine Hill, passing cars like they was standing still. Sudden, in a wink of an eye, a Cadillac sedan passed us by. Said, boys, it's a mark for me. By then, the taillight was all you could see. Now, the fellas ribbed me for being behind, so I thought I'd make the Lincoln unwind. Took my foot off the gas, and man alive, I shoved it on down into overdrive. Wound it up to 110. My speedometer said that I hit top end. My foot was glued like lead to the floor. That's all there is, and there ain't no more. Now the boys all thought lost my sense, and telephone poles looked like a picket fence. They said, slow down, I see spots. The lines on the road just looked like dots. Took a corner, sideswiped the truck, crossed my fingers just for luck. My fenders was clicking the guardrail post. The guy beside me was white as a ghost. Smoke was coming from out of the back when I started to gain on that Cadillac. Knew I could catch him, I thought I could pass. Don't you know by then we'd be low on gas. We had flames coming from out of the side. Could feel the tension, man, what a ride. I said, look out, boys, I got a license to fly. And that cat, he pulled over and let us by. Now all of a sudden she started knocking him down. And the dip, she started to rock. And I looked in the mirror, red light was blinking. The cops was after my hot rod Lincoln. They arrested me and they put me in jail, and they called my pappy to throw my bail. And he said, son, you're gonna drive me to drinking if you don't stop driving that hot rod Lincoln.

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0: Thank you, Jeff Gilbert. All right. We ended that last segment with Landslide, Fleetwood Mac, Hot Rod Lincoln, Commander Cody and his airmen, Highway to Hell, AC/DC, I Can't Drive 55, Sammy Hagar, and we kicked it off with Hit Me With Your Best Shot, Pat Benatar. Well, what do you say that right now? That ain't what I wanted. I wanted this right here. Yeah. The golden earring. Radar love.

0: golden earring. Radar love. Now for Frank, down in Novato. Some Queen.
1: Is this the real
0: Bohemian
1: life?
0: Rhapsody.

0: Oh, yeah. Queen, Tie Your Mother Down. And right before that, we had Bohemian Rhapsody. And that was my bad. I'm telling you, train wreck. I cut into Tie Your Mama Down before the other one ended. Hey. Yeah. Train wreck. What can I tell you? All right. It is Saturday, September the 5th, 2026. You are listening to listener-supported radio, KSBY 91.3, Voices of the Valley. We'll be right back, everybody. Stay tuned.
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0: Thank you, Jeff Gilbert. How about a little Jackie DeShannon? Yeah. What the world needs now is love, right? Voices of the Valley.
7: What the world needs now is love, sweet love. It's the only thing

Oh, yeah. Jackie DeShannon. What the world needs now is love. What do you say? Yeah, let's do this. The Hollies. Long, cool woman in a black dress. Mysterious. Oh, yeah. Voices of the Valley.

Oh, yeah, the Hollies and Long Cool Woman in a black dress. Oh, what do you say? Let's just go ahead and leave on a jet plane, shall we? Peter, Paul, and Mary on the rocks.

Oh yeah, people are strange. Dream on, Aerosmith. Todd said people are strange. So we'll open that door.

0: Yeah, the Doors and people are strange. They certainly can be. Yes, I'm one of them. All right, I need to duck out of here. Do a little station business. You are listening to listener-supported radio, KSBY 91.3, Voices of the Valley. It is 4:40 in the Valley of the Moon on Saturday, September the 5th. We'll be right back, everybody. Stay tuned.
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0: Thank you, Jeff Gilbert. And let's see here. The hottest band in the land. The Red Hot Chili Peppers.

Under the Bridge, Red Hot Chili Peppers. We say we do a little Californication. Yeah. I think it's a good idea. Red Hot Chili Peppers.

0: Oh, yeah. Red Hot Chili Peppers and Californication. Right here on Voices of the Valley, KSBY, 91.3 FM, KSBY.org. Streaming around the world. Uh-oh, the door just opened. Look, Randy's Ear Candy is coming up next. So, you know, you guys stick around. He might even have some great stuff coming. You come on in, man. I don't care if you make noise when you come in either. It just means people will know he's live. Yeah, there you go. Grunt. What you got? Let's see. Which mic is that? Number two? Yeah, there you go. Dude. Oh, you could have pulled that thing up there.
1: I'm good.
0: Oh, Labor Day weekend, man. 2026. Oh,
1: what a great weekend it's been so far, too.
0: Yeah. You know?
1: Yeah. I didn't have to go to work today. I'm doing good.
0: Nice.
1: I'm here going to play some music.
0: What you got coming up, man?
1: Oh, I got all kinds of good. I got some good jams. I'm going to play something. I'm going to start with something from Frank Beard, who passed.
0: Okay.
1: So I'm going to play an obscure ZZ Top.
0: See, there he's keeping you guys in limbo. That's a good start right there.
1: You have to listen.
0: There you go.
1: You have to hear it. It is all ear candy.
0: See, I was just getting ready to say, you got to get ready to get some candy in your ears. Mm. So, anyway, remember, if you go out having a good time, which we're not saying don't do it, what we're saying is be sure to get a designated driver, get one of the driving services, hell, even get a Waymo.
1: Yeah, you got to be. Oh, man.
0: get Waymo smarter than the law.
1: Yeah, no, you got to be smart.
0: Yeah.
1: That's all there is to it. No matter what you're doing.
0: I read a thing earlier, I think it was Petaluma put it up, that the average cost just for a DUI, not including if there's other circumstances, a minimum $13,000.
1: Yeah, that's
0: so
1: a lot of cash.
0: Yeah, that's a lot of cash, you know, especially when it's cheaper just to grab a cab. Or
1: that'll buy some of you people a lot of weed. So
0: you heard it here first.
1: Save your money.
0: Yeah, there you go.
1: Be
0: anyway.
1: Careful out there.
0: All right. Remember, don't drink and drive. The life you save might be your own. Stay tuned for Randy and his ear candy. He's coming at you next. And if no one's told you today they love you, I love you. And
1: I love you too.
0: I love you too, man. You know.
1: Awesome.
0: Let's see here. Where am I? I'm going right here, I think. Yeah, that one. I'm gonna drop out of here with a little Sweet Home Alabama with a little Lynyrd Skynyrd.
1: Oh, sweet.
0: Yeah. Did I? Oh,

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3: And then in the amphitheater, Grinstead Amphitheater, the Jazz Mafia comes in and is going to play Stevie Wonder Reimagined. 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
3: 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I'm our live entertainment news every Friday in the Sonoma and Dex Tribune.